0: Bite FM.
1: 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How you gonna start a verse off like this? Even your scent got an accent. It making no sense. They're gonna put you in.

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Who you think you kidding? 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I smoke the trees, I'm starting.

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Off the scales, boy, August moving weight. 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

0: Millie Jackson als nächstes. I'm through trying to prove my love to you, von Bobby Womack geschrieben, von Millie Jackson gesungen.
1: I'll take the responsibility for this breakup, 'cause I know I'm a lot responsible for it. But I didn't realize what was happening until it was much too late.

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But that's beside the point. You found someone, and I think I'll be happy with the someone I've found. So that leaves nothing but the best for both of us. So let us not be upset about it, cause we had some good times together. We had some loving times together. Let's remember the good times.

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0: 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Uno, umenye yomane.
1: Ayeg watino. Mind your talking one. 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
0: Not a yodo, what a water wang yo. Toka yodo gato. Ten on a hill mute. Toko do a go to any good note. Mara bende goyo, mara doge bara bara. 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Condela 20. To any code, we'll go to any managing note.

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Gil and Brian, they wouldn't have it. 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Let me talk to you. See, it stands out on the highway, right? Like a creature from another time. Yo, check this out. 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What's that? 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

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You see, he had nothing but disaster on his mind. Now let me tell you, what would Karen Silkwood say to you?

it be a labor of love. A labor it is. Working the night shift, mills of music venues, clubs, and bars. Farmers of feelings, trumpet trigger fingers, grappling brass valves, prodding, pressing, deafened by the rattling roar in ahead. Toiled by a tired heart, resting between the swinging rounds of rhythms. Bless the drummer's hands. Trolling a kit on the subway in the snow. The keys player's fingers homesick for cityscapes. Maraca wrists, clap stack, duct taped instruments. The message as the medium. Everything is practice for stopping bullets, blossoming heartbeats, freedom music. While the Republicoons and the Democrazies argue the complexion of money, we float between classes and corners, from caviar to canned beans. E minor is a relative of G major. They family. In sound check, we split the difference, just a tad of reverb, EQ the wedge, living upright in the basement, a backwards world, music that wrinkles time, reporting live from the poet's eye, hand-me-down sounds found by an ear to the underground, shedding off-the-cuff poems on napkins using hotel pens, a language in my mouth, juggling rotten wisdom teeth, fluorescent folk singing the scab of running scales, a sore throat at the merch table, selling seashells that carry the sound of slave ships docked by the seashore. When your address is your suitcase, the only religion is the show must go on. I want my bread and my roses too.

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Never talk to therapists that rarely call on Jesus. 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
1: And so is your whole squad. 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
0: Go ham in this gold car. 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
1: temptation says you can when you know you can't.
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nervous as hell from this stuff. 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Couldn't believe it. I mean, look, I'm still shaking. It's weird. Go out in the streets like this, you can't. Dangerous place. It's a dangerous place. So suddenly, these two guys appear in front of me, stop, real aggressive, start at me. What's that? What's that on that tape? You know, what do you got there? I said, hey, what are you talking to that for? You know? I said, oh, it's a tape, you know? And they said, well, play it for me. I said, oh, no. Turned them off as long as I could. Finally, they turned it on, you know. They grabbed it from me, took it away from me, turned it on, and it says, he held a gun in his hand. This is a dangerous place. It's a what dangerous place? What gun? You're a policeman! The deeper I popped, the worse I got into it. I told him, I said, look, I'm not talking. It went on forever. Anyway, I finally unbuckled my shirt and said, look, I'm in this band here, you know? I'm in this band. We're making a recording, you know, and it's just about New York City, it's about crime in the streets. The explanation was going nowhere, but finally they just kind of let me go, I don't know why. So I walk around the corner, I'm like shaking like a leaf now, and I thought, this is a dangerous place once again, you know. Who should appear? The two policemen.

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1: 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Mumbai, a crop, Yabalio, Palmozo, what it came to. Yeah, power. Zema Bolo. Akamba, Susu Mamani. Sadi, Sadiwa.